sit back, relax, and take in the great music we have for you today. Let's kick off this Jazz Fest with a band of world-class musicians who specialize in paying tribute to the great performers of the past. Blue Moods is a group that brings the tunes of classic jazz composers into the 21st century. Their latest release, Directions and Expressions, is an ode to the one and only Miles Davis. Featuring the talents of players like saxophonist Diego Rivera, vibraphonist Ben Galise, and pianist Art Hirahara. The opening track, Boplicity, leaves us excited for what's to come on the rest of the album. Let's take a listen.

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I'm glad I am. I'm a real-life Yankee Doodle. 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I love to listen to the Dixie strain. I long to see the girl I left behind, and that ain't a Josh. She's a Yankee. I

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1: 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I say it to remember. Listen.